0: if I can live through.
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0: This next 6 months.
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My life is an X-ray. 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You only get one take. 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Bully anxiety in 3, 2, 1.

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I don't know what he was doing, but it was sick, man. Like, he was like hands in the air. And then this cat walked in, you know, not like a cat, like a feline cat, like a real, like, you know, like.